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0: coast to coast. This is the show that brings the country together one song at a time. It's time to count down the 30 biggest songs of the week. The Cross Canada Country Countdown starts now.
1: Hello there. It's nice to have you back for another week of the Cross Canada Country Countdown. I'm your host, Kate Ryan. So last week, our number one song was from Stella Lefty once again with her hit, Boston.
2: On a

0: So Stella has been at number one for 2 weeks in a row. Can she make it a third? Well, we've got about 30 songs to get through before you and I both find out together.
1: Number 30.
0: Okay, let's get started into the countdown. Dan and Shay have a gift for finding the emotional stories that connect with everyone. And their new one might just be their most relatable yet. We've all talked about how dogs are man's or woman's best friend. Well, Dogs in Our 20s is a tribute to the dogs who are there for us through some of the most important years of our lives. They described it themselves. They teach us about love. They teach us about trust. And one day when our hearts can't even handle it, they teach us about loss.

0: 6, holding steady as well in spot number 29 with his song, The Pilot.
1: The Cross Canada Country Countdown, number 28.
0: It's actually quite fascinating and amazing to hear how a song can evolve from its earliest stages right through to the finished product that we hear every day on the radio. Morgan Wallen's latest, Bean By Now, is a perfect example of this. Here is where it all started.

Here is where it ultimately came to be. Holding steady in spot number 28, this is Morgan Wallen with Being By Now. No.

0: Not a lot of movement so far on our countdown this week. Holding steady at number 27, that was Braden King with We Got Beer. Coming up, if John Party is playing a show in your city, you might want to pack your gym bag. And we'll explain that when we return to the Cross Canada Country Countdown.
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0: Welcome back to the countdown. Let's continue, shall we? Because I know we all want to know who is number one this week.
3: Number 25.
0: John Party fans, here's a tip. If he's playing a show in your city, head to your local gym. And it's not necessarily to work out. Just hang around. Because apparently, that's where John Party spends his time before a show. So, show up, look busy, and you might even get a chance to see the cowboy himself.
6: All right, we had a great workout at Planet Fitness. I had to cool down because we're going to go try to get some tacos somewhere, but I had a good push. We want to film in Planet Fitness, but they kind of looked down on that, so we kind of listened to the rules. But it was a good chest day. Little arms. Feeling good. I need to get. I feel better about my life. That's how I want it. When I work out, I feel better about life. So I need to remember to work out. You gotta show up. You gotta show up.
0: Once again, another song holding steady. This is song number 26 from John Party, Boots Off.

0: So last week's song number 25 is still this week's number 25. That was Josh Stump with Johnny Walker, Back to Me.
1: Number 24.
0: Zach John King released his debut album, I'm What You Get, on August 28th, while still mourning the sudden death of his father this past July. One of the songs, How to Not, was written about his dad before he passed. King says he was still here when I wrote it. His dad's old cooler and the truck he passed down even show up in the music video. And here's just a tiny little clip from that song.

0: song number 24 from Zach John King, Get to Drinkin'. Coming up when we return to the countdown, Harry Sound Ontario has given the world NHL legend Bobby Orr. And now it's giving us a rising country star with Sully Burrows. Sully is at number 23 when we return.
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0: And that was Put It On Me from Sully Burroughs, holding steady in spot number 23 this week on the countdown.
1: Number 22.
0: The Boots in the Park Festival just announced its 2027 New Mexico lineup, and it is a stacked one. George Strait will headline the three-day event taking place in Albuquerque next May, and it's his only festival appearance of the year. The last two editions drew 60,000 fans. Joining him on the bill will be Brooks and Dunn, Zach Top, John Party, and this guy who holds down this week's number 22 spot on the countdown. Here now is Jason Aldean with Don't Tell on Me.

0: how we know them now, but it's not how they started. This is Now and Then.
1: 20 years ago, Jason Aldean was a snarling, rough around the edges kid from Georgia. And he was putting out his very first single, Hit Town. 11 albums and 32 number ones later, he's headlining festivals alongside George Strait, Brooks and Dunn. Here's the thing, though. He's been opening every show on his current Songs About Us tour with that very same song. 20 years in, still leading with Where It All Started. Here is our then song from Jason Aldean and Hit Town.

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6: There's that old saying, they don't make them like they used to. 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
6: Okay, there we go. Tim McGraw and Faith Hill have a wedding to plan. Their middle daughter, Maggie, just got engaged to her boyfriend, James Rubin. The news came out when her older sister, Gracie, posted photos on social media, including a shot of Maggie showing off her ring. Now, here's where it gets interesting, though. Tim and Faith released It's Your Love the year after they got married, and it spent 6 weeks at number one, sweeping single, song, video, and vocal event of the year at the ACMs. So here's the question. Will Maggie and James enjoy their wedding dance to the music of their parents' biggest duet? Here is our throwback track from Tim McGraw and Faith Hill. It's Your Love.
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0: that was Zach Toff. Down four spots this week to song number 20 with South of Sanity.
1: Number 19.
0: At the height of her breakout year in 2025, Ella Langley looked in the mirror and didn't recognize herself. The people around her didn't either. She canceled tour dates, went home, read her Bible, and spent time with her family for the first time since she was 18. When she came back out on the other side, a friend asked her how she was doing, and her answer, "Looks like I'm back to loving life again." She and Ernest wrote the chorus right there on her front porch. Song number 19, this is Ella Langley and Loving Life Again. Say

0: was Ella Langley with song number 19, Loving Life Again.
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0: Part of the reason that Cameron Whitcomb has endeared himself to his fans is because of his brutal honesty about his past struggles with addiction and mental health. He's made it his mission to use his fame and platform to help others in need.
2: I just wanted to tell you a little bit about Soberfest. Soberfest started in 2022. 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I love you guys, and we'll see you there.
0: Rising up one spot to number 18, this is Cameron Whitcomb, Kingdom of Fear. I'll show

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0: Number 17.

0: down 6 spots this week to number 17. That was Love, Hate, Love from Owen Wrigley.
1: Number 16.
0: Tyler Joe Miller recently played Boots and Hearts West in Edmonton, and the crowd made it very clear how they feel about him. The Surrey BC boy has been putting in the work for years, and moments like this are exactly what it's all been building toward. Here's what it sounded like when his latest single hit the speakers.

0: Tyler Joe Miller with Under the Influence at spot number 16 this week on The Countdown. High Valley are teaming up with another Canadian band for a new single. We will have all the details coming up when we return.
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0: Thank you so much for joining us today. Welcome back to the Cross Canada Country Countdown. I'm your host, Kate Ryan.
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0: High Valley have teamed up with fellow Canadian act The Strumbellas for a brand new single. The song is out now, and here's Brad from High Valley performing a stripped-down version of Hanging Out in My Head.
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Finally found me somewhere else to go. I never did believe in ghosts till the Holy One told me to throw my hands up. Oh Lord, I threw my hands up.

0: Jelly Roll is not only putting his hands up, but he has risen up three spots to song number 14 this week with Hands Up.
1: Let's take a break from counting down the top 30 and check out one on the rise. Here's one to watch.
0: At this year's ACMs, Cody Johnson dedicated his first ever Entertainer of the Year win to Luke Combs. He told a story from a tour they did together in Australia when Combs missed the birth of his son back home. Johnson found him in the bathroom of an arena, completely defeated. You're doing something now that is going to create a legacy for your family for a very, very long time, Johnson told him. I'm sorry you weren't there. I'm proud of you. I look up to you. And the next night, he watched Combs walk out and, in his words, absolutely kill the show. Here now with our one to watch, this is Cody Johnson with Horseback.
2: He's a ranch hand in a pinch, man. Hotter than the red on a cattle brand. Cause she's a gold digger with a quick trigger. A cast iron skillet swinging lid flipper. Now he's a double wide on the county line. Sipping on a six pack of Lone Star Light. She did him dirty, took him to the cleaners. Now her pockets and her pastures are

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1: So keep your ears on that one. That was Cody Johnson with Horseback, our one to watch this week. Coming up, James Barker opens up about the simple things that he misses from home most when he's away in Nashville. That story and the James Barker Band's latest single, When We Return.
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1: Well, we are better than halfway to finding out who's going to be number one this week on the countdown. So let's continue.
4: Number 13.
1: The James Barker Band are proudly Canadian. But like so many artists chasing their dreams in country music, a lot of their time is spent south of the border in Nashville. James says he loves it there, but nothing beats getting back home. Here's James on what he misses most when he's away.
14: Well, yeah, it's nice to get back to see everybody. And it's actually not too hot here in Nashville right now, but in the summer, it's nice to get back because it gets too hot here and I can't handle it as a Canadian. I miss ice fishing and stuff. I try to get back a couple times a year to do it. So,
1: holding steady with song number 13. This is After Dark from the James Barker Band.
15: If you see me in the morning, I tell you it's important to understand I'm just a little sick. That's why my eyes are kind of red. I probably ought to stay in bed. This whole world can knock you down right quick. And if you see me in the afternoon, you'd never know I'm smiling through this hanging round still hanging in my head. That straight and narrow is touch and go until I hear that whistle blow.

0: Not a lot of movement taking place on the countdown this week. Song number 12 was from Shaboozey, Cowgirl.
1: Number 11.
0: Morgan Wallen's viral piano flip from a Denver show back in May finally has an explanation. It turns out he wasn't having a meltdown. The piano had partially slipped off its stage lift and he couldn't hear it through his in-ear monitors. He was actually trying to push it back into place. He came off stage laughing about it, and even Hardy texted him the next day joking about the whole thing. Here holding steady as well at song number 11, this is Morgan Wallen with Don't We. Wouldn't trade

0: country playlist is right here with the Cross Canada Country Countdown. Remember when we were complaining about it being minus 30 and having to shovel snow?
1: Well, now we can complain about the heat that keeps you up at night.
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7: Hey, this is Shawnee Kish, and I was born in Welland, Ontario, but I now call Edmonton, Alberta my home. My new song, Ride at Dawn, is a reminder to keep moving, keep fighting. And remember, the strength we carry is within us. Whatever road you're on, you're definitely not on it alone. This is Ride at Dawn on the Cross Canada Country Countdown.

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1: Welcome back to the countdown. 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
0: Number 10.
1: Riley Green's fourth studio album, That's Just Me, drops September 18th. So there's 19 tracks, most of which he did have a hand in writing. He says at this stage of his career, it looks a little different than it used to. It's not really more pressure, especially not from fans, he says. Most people are finding me every day, so it's about how you grow that circle. Here, up four spots to song number 10, this is Riley Green with Think As You Drunk.
2: Just who the hell do you think you

0: Bailey Zimmerman make some headway up one spot to song number 9 with Chevy Silverado.
1: Number 8.
0: Tenille Townes has always approached her music with something bigger than just songs in mind. She wants every track to feel like it's a safe place, somewhere anyone can land, no matter what they're going through. Here's Tenille on what that means to her.
2: I guess my mission statement in music is to create something that might help somebody else feel a little less alone. And that's like why I love live music so much, is like that kind of gathering of a community and people coming together. And so anytime we're at a live show, my favorite thing to say is like, everybody who's here, this is a safe place to just show up and be who they are. And they keep showing up year after year as that beautiful community. And that to me is what that freedom means, is like just being yourself. And so I hope that those are the kind of images people feel.
0: This next song can make you feel happy anytime you hear it. Up one spot to song number 8. This is Tenille Townes with Sunshine's Free.
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1: Number 7.
0: So the country world is still reeling from the loss of Dolly Parton on August 25th. Lainey Wilson shares a piece of their final phone call that was just weeks before Dolly passed. They talked about marriage, about faith, about the sacrifices that this business asks of you. And Dolly told her that she felt like she wasn't finished. And Lainey's response was, well, my friend, you are not. The kind of love and light you shined in your lifetime is the kind that will never go away. Two artists, one legendary, one carrying the torch forward. That's a friendship worth remembering. Here now with song number 7, holding steady in that spot, this is Lainey Wilson and John Mayer with Phone Keys Wallet.

0: keeping his feet firmly planted in the sixth position. That is Dallas Smith with Good Time Goes. We've got five songs left before we find out who will be number one. Can Stella make it 3 weeks in a row? Oh, you're going to have to stay with me when we return.
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5: I can feel your anticipation from here. You really do want to know who's number one this week. Well, soon we will find out.
3: Number five.
5: Kenny Chesney just made history yet again. His single, Carry On, is his 100th charting single. And that gives him more top 10 hits in Billboard Country Airplay history than anyone else, even passing George Strait and Tim McGraw. Kenny summed up what the song means to him perfectly. There is something for people like me who grew up beyond the city limits, who have dreamed their way into some pretty magical adventures, to hear a song like this and realize life really does come down to something as simple as, if it feels good, then do it. And if it doesn't, then don't. His 21st studio album, Silver Sands Marina, drops September 25th. Here now, holding steady in spot number five, this is Kenny Chesney with Carry On.

0: This week, Taylor Swift drops down two spots to number four with I Knew It, I Knew You.
1: Number three.
0: Tributes have been pouring in from across the music world following the passing of the legendary Dolly Parton. Ella Langley, who has spoken many times about how much Dolly meant to her, shared her own tribute with a performance of the classic Jolene. Moving up one spot to number three. This is Ella Langley and Morgan Wallen with I Can't Love You Anymore.

0: was song number three this week on the countdown from Ella Langley and Morgan Wallen, I Can't Love You Anymore. So I hope you're going to stay with us, because when we return, we are going to have the battle to see who will be number one this week.
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0: We are back, and we are down to the final few songs to see who will be number one this week on the countdown.
1: Number two.
0: Luke Bryan has been teasing his upcoming album, Signs, and he just revealed the final track, and it is a big one. He got Luke Combs on a song called Finders Keepers. Bryan says he's always wanted a Luke and Luke moment. And when Combs heard the track, he called back immediately and said, let's do this thing. The album will drop September 18th. Up one spot to song number two. This is Luke Combs and Be By You.
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0: was song number two this week on the countdown from Luke Combs with Be By You.
1: Top of the charts 1 year ago, here's last year's leader.
0: You know I'm not going to give away the number one song that easily, right? Russell Dickerson just made history. He's the very first country artist to appear in a Kidz Bop music video for their kid-friendly cover of Happened to Me. His reaction when he found out, have I made it? Does that mean I made it? The song's now passed 310 million streams worldwide. 1 year ago, this was the song sitting right there at the top of the charts. This is last year's leader, Russell Dickerson, Happened to Me.
2: I

0: So we heard who was last year's leader with Russell Dickerson and happened to me. So it's time now that we do find out who is in our number one position this week.
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0: Stella Lefty's Long Way Home Tour sold out almost instantly. She posted a photo of the sold-out banner and said, "I can't believe how fast everything sold out. Thank you for making my dreams come true." She's also added a full European leg in March. Amsterdam, Paris, London, Dublin, and more. And this week, Boston sits at number one for the third consecutive week. Now this week, some fans online started pointing out that her album track, Why Wouldn't We, shares a very similar melody to Blake Shelton's 2017 number one hit, I'll Name the Dogs. Will it you be the judge? Here are the two clips back to back.

obviously, fans don't seem to be too bothered because it's a sold-out tour. Here she is, 3 weeks at number one. This is Stella Lefty with Boston. On a

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Pots Farm was a place to go. 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

house I came across some years ago. Coming down and hiding out back there on that old sinner's row. 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

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You'll climb that maple tree so high that you won't find your way back to the ground. 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

dreamed of heading southbound. So I hitched down I-65. I climbed into her Trans Am, an hour below Birmingham. She was heading home and I was there for the ride.

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Remember when

for small talk cliches, but all the other guys say I don't wanna get ahead of myself. 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
1: 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I heard you're doing fine. 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
1: Breaker 1-9, this here's a rubber duck. You got a copy on me, Big Pen? Come on. 10-4, Big Pen, for sure, for sure. By golly, it's clean clear to Flagtown. Come on. Yeah, it's a big 10-4 there, Big Pen. Yeah, we definitely got the front door. Good buddy, mercy, saves a life. Looks like we got us a convoy.
2: Dark of the moon on the 6th of June in a Kenworth pulling logs. Cab over Pete with a reefer on and a Jimmy hauling hogs. We was headed for Bear on I-10 about a mile out of Shaky Town. I says, Pig Pen, this here's the rubber duck and I'm about to put the hammer down.

0: Captain, you want to back off them hogs?
1: Yeah, 10-4, about 5 miles or so. 10, roger. Them hogs is getting intense up here.
2: By the time we got into Tulsa town, we had 85 trucks and all. But there's a roadblock up on the clover leaf, and them bears are wall to wall. 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They even had a bear in the air. I says, calling all trucks, this here's the duck. 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

0: starting to close up my sinuses. 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
1: Well, we rolled up Interstate 44 like a rocket sled on rails. Oh, we tore up all of our swindle sheets and left them sitting on the scales. By the time we hit that Chi-Town, Van Baer was a-getting smart. He brought up some reading

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I says, Big Ben, this here's a rubber duck. 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

0: 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I'm Darren Bain.
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1: I'm Darren Bain. It may be that Donald Trump wouldn't mind a trade deal with Canada before the U.S. midterm elections. Already, the U.S. president is predicting his administration could reach a deal with Canada fairly soon, while throwing out the usual questionable complaints about Canada's trade behavior. Interesting to note that the U.S. and Mexico are racing to get a bilateral trade deal done before the midterms, as Trump and the Mexican president facing political headwinds at home. Trade talks between Canada recently collapsed when Ottawa felt the Americans crossed some Canadian red lines, although

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0: 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And it's all yours. 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

0: to coast. This is the show that brings the country together one song at a time. It's time to count down the 30 biggest songs of the week. The Cross Canada Country Countdown starts now.
1: Hello there. It's nice to have you back for another week of the Cross Canada Country Countdown. I'm your host, Kate Ryan. So last week, our number one song was from Stella Lefty once again with her hit, Boston.

0: So Stella has been at number one for 2 weeks in a row. Can she make it a third? Well, we've got about 30 songs to get through before you and I both find out together.
1: Number 30.
0: Okay, let's get started into the countdown. Dan and Shay have a gift for finding the emotional stories that connect with everyone. And their new one might just be their most relatable yet. We've all talked about how dogs are man's or woman's best friend. Well, Dogs in Our 20s is a tribute to the dogs who are there for us through some of the most important years of our lives. They described it themselves. They teach us about love. They teach us about trust. And one day when our hearts can't even handle it, they teach us about loss. Dog.

0: 6, holding steady as well in spot number 29 with his song, The Pilot.
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0: It's actually quite fascinating and amazing to hear how a song can evolve from its earliest stages right through to the finished product that we hear every day on the radio. Morgan Wallen's latest, Being By Now, is a perfect example of this. Here is where it all started.

0: Not a lot of movement so far on our countdown this week. Holding steady at number 27, that was Braden King with We Got Beer. Coming up, if John Party is playing a show in your city, you might want to pack your gym bag. And we'll explain that when we return to the Cross Canada Country Countdown.
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0: Welcome back to the countdown. Let's continue, shall we? Because I know we all want to know who is number one this week.
3: Number 25.
0: John Party fans, here's a tip. If he's playing a show in your city, head to your local gym. And it's not necessarily to work out. Just hang around. Because apparently, that's where John Party spends his time before a show. So, show up, look busy, and you might even get a chance to see the cowboy himself.
8: All right, we had a great workout at Planet Fitness. I had to cool down because we're going to go try to get some tacos somewhere, but I had a good push. We want to film in Planet Fitness, but they kind of looked down on that, so we kind of listened to the rules, but it was a good chest day. Move my arms. Feeling good. I need to get. I feel better about my life. That's how I want to. When I work out, I feel better about life. So I need to remember to work out. You gotta show up. You gotta show up.
0: Once again, another song holding steady. This is song number 26 from John Party, Boots Off.

0: So last week's song number 25 is still this week's number 25. That was Josh Stump with Johnny Walker, Back to Me.
1: Number 24.
0: Zach John King released his debut album, I'm What You Get, on August 28th, while still mourning the sudden death of his father this past July. One of the songs, How to Not, was written about his dad before he passed. King says he was still here when I wrote it. His dad's old cooler and the truck he passed down even show up in the music video. And here's just a tiny little clip from that song.

0: was song number 24 from Zach John King, Get to Drinkin'. Coming up when we return to the countdown, Parry Sound Ontario has given the world NHL legend Bobby Orr. And now it's giving us a rising country star with Sully Burrows. Sully is at number 23 when we return.
1: 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More of the Cross Canada Country Countdown coming up right after this.
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0: And that was Put It On Me from Sully Burroughs, holding steady in spot number 23 this week on the countdown.
1: Number 22.
0: The Boots in the Park Festival just announced its 2027 New Mexico lineup, and it is a stacked one. George Strait will headline the three-day event taking place in Albuquerque next May, and it's his only festival appearance of the year. The last two editions drew 60,000 fans. Joining him on the bill will be Brooks and Dunn, Zach Toff, John Party, and this guy who holds down this week's number 22 spot on the countdown. Here now is Jason Aldean with Don't Tell on Me.

0: how we know them now, but it's not how they started. This is Now and Then.
1: 20 years ago, Jason Aldean was a snarling, rough around the edges kid from Georgia, and he was putting out his very first single, Hip Town. 11 albums and 32 number ones later, he's headlining festivals alongside George Strait, Brooks and Dunn. Here's the thing, though. He's been opening every show on his current Songs About Us tour with that very same song. 20 years in, still leading with Where It All Started. Here is our then song from Jason Aldean and Hit Town.

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4: There's that old saying, they don't make them like they used to. 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
4: Okay, there we go. Tim McGraw and Faith Hill have a wedding to plan. Their middle daughter, Maggie, just got engaged to her boyfriend, James Rubin. The news came out when her older sister, Gracie, posted photos on social media, including a shot of Maggie showing off her ring. Now, here's where it gets interesting, though. Tim and Faith released It's Your Love the year after they got married, and it spent 6 weeks at number one, sweeping single, song, video, and vocal event of the year at the ACMs. So here's the question. Will Maggie and James enjoy their wedding dance to the music of their parents' biggest duet? Here is our throwback track from Tim McGraw and Faith Hill. It's Your Love.
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0: that was Zach Top. Down four spots this week to song number 20 with South of Sanity.
1: Number 19.
0: At the height of her breakout year in 2025, Ella Langley looked in the mirror and didn't recognize herself. The people around her didn't either. She canceled tour dates, went home, read her Bible, and spent time with her family for the first time since she was 18. When she came back out on the other side, a friend asked her how she was doing, and her answer, "Looks like I'm back to loving life again." She and Ernest wrote the chorus right there on her front porch. Song number 19, this is Ella Langley and Loving Life Again.
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0: that was Ellen Langley with song number 19, Loving Life Again.
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0: Part of the reason that Cameron Whitcomb has endeared himself to his fans is because of his brutal honesty about his past struggles with addiction and mental health. He's made it his mission to use his fame and platform to help others in need.
2: I just wanted to tell you a little bit about Soberfest. Soberfest started in 2022. Just a few guys wanted to get one person into treatment. 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So I'll be donating a bed through Rewired Recovery Foundation every year. You can be a part of the change too. Yeah, you can get tickets at rewiredrecovery.ca. I love you guys, and we'll see you there.
0: Rising up one spot to number 18, this is Cameron Whitcomb, Kingdom of Fear. Oh,

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0: Tyler Joe Miller with Under the Influence at spot number 16 this week on The Countdown. High Valley are teaming up with another Canadian band for a new single. We will have all the details coming up when we return.
1: 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More of the Cross Canada Country Countdown coming up right after this.
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0: High Valley have teamed up with fellow Canadian act, the Strumbellas, for a brand new single. The song is out now, and here's Brad from High Valley performing a stripped-down version of Hanging Out in My Head.

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0: Jelly Roll is not only putting his hands up, but he has risen up three spots to song number 14 this week with Hands Up.
1: Let's take a break from counting down the top 30 and check out one on the rise. Here's one to watch.
0: At this year's ACMs, Cody Johnson dedicated his first ever Entertainer of the Year win to Luke Combs. He told a story from a tour they did together in Australia when Combs missed the birth of his son back home. Johnson found him in the bathroom of an arena, completely defeated. "You're doing something now that is going to create a legacy for your family for a very, very long time," Johnson told him. "I'm sorry you weren't there. I'm proud of you. I look up to you." And the next night, he watched Combs walk out and, in his words, absolutely kill the show. Here now with our one to watch, this is Cody Johnson with Horseback.
2: He's a ranch hand in a pinch, man. Hotter than the red on the cattle brand. 'Cause she's a gold digger with a quick trigger. A cast iron skillet swinging lid flipper. Now he's a double wide on the county line. Sipping on a six pack of Lone Star Light. She did him dirty, took him to the cleaners. Now her pockets and her pastures are green.

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He cut the fence out. He snuck on in, one whistle in the wind and that buckskin. 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
1: So keep your ears on that one. That was Cody Johnson with Horseback, our one to watch this week. Coming up, James Barker opens up about the simple things that he misses from home most when he's away in Nashville. That story and the James Barker Band's latest single, When We Return.
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1: Well, we are better than halfway to finding out who's going to be number one this week on the countdown. So let's continue.
4: Number 13.
1: The James Barker Band are proudly Canadian. But like so many artists chasing their dreams in country music, a lot of their time is spent south of the border in Nashville. James says he loves it there, but nothing beats getting back home. Here's James on what he misses most when he's away.
9: Yeah, it's nice to get back to see everybody. And it's actually not too hot here in Nashville right now, but in the summer, it's nice to get back because it gets too hot here and I can't handle it as a Canadian. I miss ice fishing and stuff. I try to get back a couple times a year to do it, so.
1: Holding steady with song number 13, this is After Dark from the James Barker Band.
10: If you see me in the morning, I tell you it's important to understand I'm just a little sick. That's why my eyes are kind of red. I probably ought to stay in bed. This whole world can knock you down right quick. And if you see me in the afternoon, you'd never know I'm smiling through this hanging round still hanging in my head. That straight and narrow is touch and go until I hear that was a

0: 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From back roads to the highway and everywhere in between, this is how country music sounds in the north on Country 840. 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
2: 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My new song, Ride at Dawn, is a reminder to keep moving, keep fighting, and remember the strength we carry is within us. 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
1: Welcome back to the Countdown. 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
1: Riley Green's fourth studio album, That's Just Me, drops September 18th. So there's 19 tracks, most of which he did have a hand in writing. He says at this stage of his career, it looks a little different than it used to. It's not really more pressure, especially not from fans, he says. Most people are finding me every day. So it's about how you grow that circle. Here, up four spots to song number 10, this is Riley Green with Think As You Drunk.
2: Just who the hell do you think you are?

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0: keeping his feet firmly planted in the sixth position. That is Dallas Smith with Good Time Goes. We've got five songs left before we find out who will be number one. Can Stella make it 3 weeks in a row? Oh, you're going to have to stay with me when we return.
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0: I can feel your anticipation from here. You really do want to know who's number one this week. Well, soon we will find out.
3: Number five.
0: Kenny Chesney just made history yet again. His single, Carry On, is his 100th charting single. And that gives him more top 10 hits in Billboard Country Airplay history than anyone else, even passing George Strait and Tim McGraw. Kenny summed up what the song means to him perfectly. There is something for people like me who grew up beyond the city limits, who have dreamed their way into some pretty magical adventures, to hear a song like this and realize life really does come down to something as simple as, if it feels good, then do it. And if it doesn't, then don't. His 21st studio album, Silver Sands Marina, drops September 25th. Here now, holding steady in spot number five, this is Kenny Chesney with Carry On.